0: 2-0, shutting out Norfolk 10-0,
1: and beating Greeley 7-5.
2: Then at Memorial Field in Kearney, Kearney fell to Millard South 11-0,
1: and bounced back to beat Granite East 3-0.
3: Senior volleyball player Randy Jackson and Bergen Riley will represent the Nebraska volleyball program at Big Ten Media Day next month. The duo will join head coach Danny Busboom Kelly in the 5th annual Big Ten Volleyball Media Days, Monday, August 3rd in Chicago. Jackson, of course, is fresh off a junior campaign where she was named the ABCA Middle Blocker of the Year and received first-team All-America honors for the second consecutive season. Riley was also a first-team All-American and selected as the ABCA Setter of the Year, Big Ten Player of the Year, and Big Ten Setter of the Year last season. Two Nebraska arms were taken within 5 picks of each other in the 3rd round of the MLB draft over the weekend. Ty Horn was the first off the board, being selected by the Cincinnati Reds at 94 overall after his junior season.
2: Saw him make 22 appearances for the Huskers, going 3-3 on the year with a 4.03 ERA and 12 starts.
3: Horn ranked second on the roster with 87 strikeouts in 82 and 2/3 innings of work, and on 3 different occasions struck out 8 or more opposing hitters, including his career high 9 in the Lincoln Regional against 18th ranked Ole Miss. Carson Yasa was the next off the board, selected at 98 by the Chicago Cubs. Yasa becomes the 8th Husker to be taken all-time by the Cubbies.
2: The right-handed throwing redshirt sophomore earned his way into the role as Nebraska's top starting pitcher, going 10-2, becoming the 13th Nebraska pitcher to reach double-digit victories for one season. Horn and Yasa are now the 7th and 8th Husker pitchers to be drafted by an MLB franchise under head coach Will Bolt. The World Cup semifinals are set after wrapping up quarterfinal action over the weekend. France advanced to the semifinals after beating Morocco 2-0. Spain advanced after a 2-1 win over Belgium.
1: Then on the other side of the bracket, England advanced with a 2-1 win over Norway. They'll see Argentina, who beat Switzerland 3-1.
3: The penultimate round of the 2026 FIFA World Cup starts tomorrow afternoon as France takes on Spain in the first semifinal, followed by England-Argentina's matchup on Wednesday. The winners will meet up on Sunday afternoon for the World Cup finale. This has been your afternoon sports update on ESPN. I'm Brandon Shanahan.
4: I'm Pete Ricketts,
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6: Everything about Democrat Dan Osborne is fake.
7: Osborne says he's independent, but he's endorsed by the Democrat machine. Osborne admitted he'd give Democrats control of the Senate.
6: Dan Osborne said he'd have been the deciding vote to tax our tips, overtime, and Social Security.
7: Taking thousands out of our pockets. 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
6: Dan Osborne claims he's for the working man, but Osborne and his wife paid themselves hundreds of thousands of dollars through shady Wyoming companies they control, skirting election laws.
7: Osborne and his family have pocketed nearly $500,000 already. And you know,
6: some of that money was raised with a man who allegedly trafficked young girls for Jeffrey Epstein.
7: Gross. 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
6: Paid for by Pete Ricketts for Senate.
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6: 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We screwed up before
9: mixing our Munsters with Adam's Family earlier on in hour one in our pop culture reference. So I just want to make sure that, was it the Adam's Family that slept in coffins? And woke up?
10: That's the Munsters.
9: Or is that the Munsters? The Munsters did that. Okay, it was the Munsters.
10: The Munsters had, you know, their staircase lifted up.
6: Okay.
10: So there were, and there was a dragon.
6: Dragon under there. Yeah. Okay, very good. Yeah. Used to know that.
9: Wow.
6: Because that's essentially the current state of affairs of the Boston Red Sox. Who go into the All-Star break having won 9 consecutive games.
9: Back.
6: If I'm not mistaken, that was a streak that began when my Yankees were in Boston, or that happened after? That happened after.
11: We had the first 9-0 road trip since 1977. Mm-hmm. Hottest team in baseball, you mentioned, 9 in a row. 17 in our last 22. Only a half game back in the wild card.
6: That's it. So I've been joking, like, we'll see you next year. October's going to be.

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